He'll teach you how to pick and choose, or how to throw a blade. He oversees his kingdom, so no stranger does intrude. 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

0: Good morning and welcome to Middowns Radio. We hope you had a restful and peaceful night. Time to put the kettle on as we play you non-stop music to get your day off to a great start.
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0: Good morning and welcome to Middowns Radio. We hope you had a restful and peaceful night. 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
2: Thanks for being with us on Wake Up with Mid Downs Radio. Come out next is the news on the hour. After that, we will be starting our main daytime schedule. So stay with us here on Mid Downs Radio for the best of music and entertainment all of the day and all of the night.
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2: It's summer, and most of us welcome hot weather. But when it's too hot for too long, there are health risks. When a heat wave hits, make sure the hot weather doesn't harm you or anyone you know. The very young, the elderly, and the seriously ill are the groups that are particularly at risk of health problems when the weather is very hot. In particular, very hot weather can make heart and breathing problems worse. So, during this current hot spell, make sure you drink plenty of water and walk in the shade, apply sunscreen and wear a hat when you're out. Never leave anyone in a closed parked vehicle, especially infants, young children or animals. And look out for others, especially vulnerable groups such as the elderly, young children and babies, and those with serious illnesses. If you are worried about someone, then ring NHS 111, who will give you advice on what to do. For further information about the precautions you can make during the heatwave, go to the Public Health England website. Act sensibly, and then we can all get on with enjoying the sun.
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We are here every day and every night of every year. We've seen it all, from newborn to old age. We are experts in the human body and human emotion too. We answer 11 million emergency calls a year, but we never panic. We take a reading, agree a plan, make a cuppa. We don't do it for the thank yous. We do it for Janice, Alfie, for Jack, for all of us. It's not your normal job. We're mending lives, looking for veins, keeping the music playing. We say hello. We wave goodbye. We're always here. We're always there. We are Michelle, James, Carrie, Yvonne, Adam and Frankie. And at 3:49 this morning, we were Maisie too. £7, 2 ounces, all doing well. We are the NHS. We are recruiting now. Search nursing careers.

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2: 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So you can set a time that you feel your baby's tired. 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
1: 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I hope you feel a lot better soon. This has been Pippa. Stay with us on Middowns Radio for the best entertainment throughout the day. 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

with minstrel shows. Traveling throughout the South, spoke with tears of 15 years, how his dog and he

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1: From October 2025, the European Union's European Travel Information Authorization System, or ETIAS, comes into force. This means most non-EU citizens, including British citizens, will need to use the new EU Entry Exit System, or EES, for short stays, such as holidays. The new system will have their fingerprints and facial image taken at the border on their first visit. This will happen automated kiosks or by border officers. The process will also involve scanning your passport and may include answering questions about your trip by border officers. On future visits, your fingerprints and facial image will be checked against the stored record. For further information about ETIAS, go to the UK Government website.

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So relax and enjoy.

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hear but us, and kindly point that gun the other way, and hobble, hobble, hobble off and get to hey, hey, hey, boss man, what do you say?

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1: Sounds like pure soap.
0: I may cry.
1: Tune in tomorrow. What a swell party this is. What frails, what frots.
0: What frots.
1: What furs, what rocks.
0: They're beautiful.
1: Oh, I've never seen such gaiety.
0: Neither have I.
1: It's all just too risque, really.
0: This French champagne.
1: Domestic.
0: So good for the brain.
2: That's what I was gonna say.
1: You know, you're a brilliant fellow.
2: Well, thank you.
1: Pick up, Jack. But please don't eat that glass, my friend. Have you heard about dear Blanche? Got run down by an avalanche.
2: No.
1: Oh, don't worry. She's a game girl, you know. Got up and finished fourth.
2: The kid's got guts.
1: Having a nice time? Grab a line.
0: Have you heard the Mimsy star?
1: What now?
0: She got pinched in the Astor Bar.
1: Not again, eh?
0: She was stoned.
1: Now, did you ever?
0: Never.
1: What a swell party this is. Hey, check out that.
2: That's a lovely dress. Do you think I could talk her out of it?

0: It's that time of year again when people are heading to Britain's camping and caravanning sites to enjoy the glorious countryside. But as you head off for your break, we'd like to remind you never to take a barbecue into a tent, caravan or enclosed spaces because of the risk of carbon monoxide poisoning. Several campsite deaths have been linked to carbon monoxide poisoning from barbecues in recent years. The potentially deadly gas, which you cannot taste, smell or see, is produced when fossil fuels or wood burn without enough oxygen. Campers are reminded never to use or leave smouldering barbecues inside tents, awnings or other enclosed spaces. The gas can build up very quickly to potentially fatal levels in enclosed spaces such as tents and caravans. When you have finished with your barbecue, dispose of it carefully and ensure all the ashes are fully extinguished to prevent a fire risk. Symptoms of carbon monoxide poisoning include headaches, drowsiness, dizziness, chest pains, nausea and vomiting. At high levels, it can cause sudden collapse, loss of consciousness and even death. Anyone who suspects they are suffering from carbon monoxide poisoning should go outside and seek medical help from a qualified healthcare professional and call NHS on 111.
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1: It's that time of year again when people are heading to Britain's camping and caravanning sites to enjoy the glorious countryside. But as you head off for your break, we'd like to remind you never to take a barbecue into a tent, caravan or enclosed spaces because of the risk of carbon monoxide poisoning. Several campsite deaths have been linked to carbon monoxide poisoning from barbecues in recent years. The potentially deadly gas, which you cannot taste, smell or see, is produced when fossil fuels or wood burn without enough oxygen. Campers are reminded never to use or leave smouldering barbecues inside tents, awnings or other enclosed spaces. The gas can build up very quickly to potentially fatal levels in enclosed spaces such as tents and caravans. When you have finished with your barbecue, dispose of it carefully and ensure all the ashes are fully extinguished to prevent a fire risk. Symptoms of carbon monoxide poisoning include headaches, drowsiness, dizziness, chest pains, nausea and vomiting. At high levels, it can cause sudden collapse, loss of consciousness, and even death. Anyone who suspects they are suffering from carbon monoxide poisoning should go outside and seek medical help from a qualified healthcare professional and call NHS on 111.

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2: It's summer, and most of us welcome hot weather. But when it's too hot for too long, there are health risks. When a heat wave hits, make sure the hot weather doesn't harm you or anyone you know. The very young, the elderly, and the seriously ill are the groups that are particularly at risk of health problems when the weather is very hot. In particular, very hot weather can make heart and breathing problems worse. So, during this current hot spell, make sure you drink plenty of water and walk in the shade, apply sunscreen and wear a hat when you're out. Never leave anyone in a closed parked vehicle, especially infants, young children or animals. And look out for others, especially vulnerable groups such as the elderly, young children and babies, and those with serious illnesses. If you are worried about someone, then ring NHS 111, who will give you advice on what to do. For further information about the precautions you can make during the heatwave, go to the Public Health England website. Act sensibly, and then we can all get on with enjoying the summer.
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1: From the moment you decide to have a baby, her health is in your hands. 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
1: It's summer, and most of us welcome hot weather. But when it's too hot for too long, there are health risks. When a heat wave hits, make sure the hot weather doesn't harm you or anyone you know. The very young, the elderly, and the seriously ill are the groups that are particularly at risk of health problems when the weather is very hot. In particular, very hot weather can make heart and breathing problems worse. So, during this current hot spell, make sure you drink plenty of water and walk in the shade, apply sunscreen and wear a hat when you're out. Never leave anyone in a closed parked vehicle, especially infants, young children or animals. And look out for others, especially

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God bless you all, and I wish you all a speedy recovery. But don't forget, straight after the news, another great program.

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2: If you get out of breath doing things you used to be able to do, it could be a sign of heart or lung disease or even cancer. Chances are it's nothing serious, but finding it early makes it more treatable. So don't put it down to something else, like getting older or being overweight. Tell your doctor.

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1: Spring is here, a suppering is here. Life is Skittles and life is beer. I think the loveliest time of the year is the spring. I do, don't you? Of course you do. 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

gained notoriety and caused much anxiety in the Audubon Society with our games. 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

0: we'll do in a squirrel or two while we're poisoning pigeons in the park. 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
0: 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I've just made myself an information prescription. Now I'm ready to find out more.
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0: I walked here today, so I've literally taken the first steps in improving my life.
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0: See this battery? Bought it down the road. Perfectly ordinary battery. But it could save your life. Watch and learn. 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Right, pop in the battery. Right, blast off.
1: A smoke alarm can warn you of fire in seconds, reassuring when you consider that over half of all fires in the home are caused by simple cooking accidents. But a smoke alarm is useless without a working battery, so remember the drill. Get it, install it, check it.
0: It could save someone's life.

Thank you for listening. This has been Robin Russell and In the Mood. Coming up next will be the news on the hour. Stay with us on Middowns Radio for the best of music and entertainment.

Hello and welcome to the Princess Royal Hospital here in Hayward Heath. Visiting hours for the maternity unit at the hospital are generally between 2 p.m. and 4 p.m. and 7 p.m. and 8 p.m. In addition, maternity partners and their own children can also visit between 10 a.m. and 1 p.m. and 2 p.m. and 9 p.m. The ward is closed to all visitors after lunch between 1 p.m. and 2 p.m. to enable mothers to rest.

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1: Oh, this one, this one!
2: It's summer, and most of us welcome hot weather. But when it's too hot for too long, there are health risks. When a heat wave hits, make sure the hot weather doesn't harm you or anyone you know. The very young, the elderly, and the seriously ill are the groups that are particularly at risk of health problems when the weather is very hot. In particular, very hot weather can make heart and breathing problems worse. So, during this current hot spell, make sure you drink plenty of water and walk in the shade, apply sunscreen and wear a hat when you're out. Never leave anyone in a closed parked vehicle, especially infants, young children or animals. And look out for others, especially vulnerable groups such as the elderly, young children and babies, and those with serious illnesses. If you are worried about someone, then ring NHS 111, who will give you advice on what to do. For further information about the precautions you can make during the heatwave, go to the Public Health England website. Act sensibly, and then we can all get on with enjoying the sun. 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
1: 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It's offered on the NHS to all children from 1 year old in two doses at 12 months and 18 months.

0: 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And it can help to build the national community immunity protection for all ages. 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People living elsewhere in the UK should go to the relevant devolved administration website.
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1: Hello, baby! 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
1: 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But half the sugar our kids eat comes from snacks and sugary drinks, which could lead to harmful fat building up inside and tooth decay. 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
1: Hello. There are two main types of hospital in the UK. Firstly, there are National Health Service or NHS hospitals, which are free for people who normally live in the UK. Secondly, there are independent hospitals run by private companies or charities, which usually charge for their services. Most NHS hospitals will offer emergency care, maternity services, surgery, medical care, children's services, also known as paediatrics, and cancer care. Larger hospitals may also offer specialist services such as cardiac surgery, neurosurgery, or complex paediatric surgery. There are also a number of specialist NHS hospitals which only provide care for selected conditions, such as eye hospitals or orthopaedic hospitals. Community NHS hospitals are smaller and provide a more limited range of services to their local community. These can include community beds, outpatient clinics, minor injuries units, and X-ray departments. NHS hospitals are run by National Health Service organisations called trusts. Some hospitals are called foundation trusts, which can operate more independently but are more accountable to their local population. Most NHS hospitals undertake the training of medical, nursing and other healthcare staff and will also be conducting medical research. Some are called university hospitals. These are typically linked to a medical school or university.

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Generation on the move. 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
1: If they gave out gold medals for sitting around doing nothing, then I would win one. But doing too little and eating too much causes fat to build up in my body, and that can lead to stuff like type 2 diabetes, cancer and heart disease when I'm older. Yeah. So we decided to do something about it. Just little things throughout the day give us the 60 minutes of activity us kids need. Now we're really getting the hang of it. Well, some of us.
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1: It's summer, and most of us welcome hot weather. But when it's too hot for too long, there are health risks. When a heat wave hits, make sure the hot weather doesn't harm you or anyone you know. The very young, the elderly, and the seriously ill are the groups that are particularly at risk of health problems when the weather is very hot. In particular, very hot weather can make heart and breathing problems worse. So, during this current hot spell, make sure you drink plenty of water and walk in the shade, apply sunscreen and wear a hat when you're out. Never leave anyone in a closed parked vehicle, especially infants, young children or animals. And look out for others, especially vulnerable groups such as the elderly, young children and babies, and those with serious illnesses. If you are worried about someone, then ring NHS 111. Who will give you advice on what to do. For further information about the precautions you can make during the heatwave, go to the Public Health England website. Act sensibly, and then we can all get on with enjoying the summer.
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0: Once upon a time, life was pretty simple. It could be hard. The food was pretty fast. But it could be fun. If we caught our mammoth. Or bison. Or whatever. Then, gradually, life changed. In many ways, it got easier. Nobody had to run around for their food. Or anything else much, for that matter. Until one day we woke up and realised that 9 out of 10 of our kids would grow up to have dangerous amounts of fat build-up in their bodies, which meant they'd be more likely to get horrid things like heart disease, diabetes and cancer. And many could have their lives cut short. So we thought, that's not more of a life, that's less of a life. And that's terrible, because we love the little blighters. Maybe we should get together with our kids and eat better, move more, live longer, and change for life. And we all lived happily, not exactly ever after, but more ever after than we had done. To find out how you can change for life, search online for Change for Life.
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2: It's summer, and most of us welcome hot weather. But when it's too hot for too long, there are health risks. When a heat wave hits, make sure the hot weather doesn't harm you or anyone you know. The very young, the elderly, and the seriously ill are the groups that are particularly at risk of health problems when the weather is very hot. In particular, very hot weather can make heart and breathing problems worse. So, during this current hot spell, make sure you drink plenty of water and walk in the shade, apply sunscreen, and wear a hat when you're out. Never leave anyone in a closed parked vehicle, especially infants, young children, or animals. And look out for others, especially vulnerable groups such as the elderly, young children and babies, and those with serious illnesses. If you are worried about someone, then ring NHS 111, who will give you advice on what to do. For further information about the precautions you can make during the heatwave, go to the Public Health England website. Act sensibly, and then we can all get on with enjoying the summer.

0: White House?
1: Oh, sir, I'm terribly sorry. I can't put you through to President Carter.
2: Yes,
1: well,
2: Cultural Department.
1: You can't ever get put through to him when you call.
2: You call?
1: What I'm
2: trying
1: to explain.
2: Kremlin.
1: And,
3: Hello?
1: Which I am talking
3: to? Hello? Yeah, I'm sorry.
1: Something to talk to you about, then it's very possible that you would call you instead. Where are you calling from, may I ask?
3: Einstein, I go.

0: In the little town of Watchacoosee was a little couple with a pharmacy. 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She checked on health, he visited homes, and soon enough it was very well known. When you went in to visit the pharmacy, there was much more on offer than what you can see. 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
4: From the Sky News Centre at 4, Scottish First Minister John Swinney says he feels horrified and betrayed by Peter Murrell. The former SNP chief executive has admitted embezzling more than £400,000 from the party and will be sentenced next month. Police Scotland say the ex-husband of the former First Minister Nicola Sturgeon has shown utter contempt for the public trust placed in him. Meanwhile, a woman is being questioned by police in Ireland investigating the disappearance and murder of a six-year-old boy. Kieran Dernan was reported missing in 2024, but officers think he died 2 years earlier. The Pope's warned of the dangers of artificial intelligence, saying some systems are practically beyond human control. Leo's urged governments to slow down in their development of AI models during a speech at the Vatican. He also said misinformation might lead the world down a path of unending war.
5: Artificial intelligence needs to be disarmed. The word is strong, I know, but deliberately chosen because this moment needs words capable of attracting attention, awakening consciences, and indicating paths forward.
4: Today is the hottest May day on record. Parts of London have hit 34 degrees Celsius, breaking the previous high set more than 80 years ago. Outdoor pools and beaches are filling up. Lido manager Stephen Homer says there are risks to swimming where there's no lifeguard.
6: It's very unsafe to swim into rivers and stuff because there won't be anyone there to help you if you get into trouble. And the water, although it is warmer, especially in the outdoor areas, the water will still be cold. You can easily get caught out.
4: Angela Rayner's backing a social media ban for under-16s. Speaking to a podcast, the former Deputy Prime Minister thinks Sir Keir Starmer should get on with making a decision. And tens of thousands of Hull fans are lining the streets of the city for the open-top bus parade to celebrate promotion back to the Premier League. The Championship playoff final winners are returning to the top flight for the first time since 2017. That's the latest. I'm Imani Rana.
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1: Rocking Horse is a Brighton-based charity which has been supporting children for 50 years. It was set up in 1967 by Dr. Trevor Mann, who recognised there was a real need for additional resources to improve healthcare services for sick children and babies. At Rocking Horse Children's Charity, the aim is to improve the lives of sick children throughout Sussex. It is the official fundraising arm of the Royal Alexandra Children's Hospital in Brighton, where money is raised for life-saving and cutting-edge medical equipment, whilst ensuring that children are treated in an environment better suited to their needs. The charity also supports the Trevor Mann Baby Unit based at the Royal Sussex County Hospital in Brighton, and its sister site, the Special Care Baby Unit, here at the Princess Royal Hospital, for premature and sick newborn babies requiring short-term high-dependency care. Rocking Horse believes that no matter where they are, children should always be allowed to be children. Working in partnership with the hospitals in Brighton and Haversea, it strives to make services stimulating, cutting-edge and accessible for many babies, children and teenagers who need them. Rocking Horse is a registered charity that does not receive any government funding, and it relies on the generous support of individuals, community groups, companies and trusts. People like you. For further information about the charity and how you may help, go to the Rocking Horse website.

0: 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The Trust will be responsible for all district general acute services for Brighton and Hove, West and Mid Sussex and parts of East Sussex. It also provides specialised and tertiary services across Sussex and parts of the South East, including neuroscience, arterial vascular surgery, neonatology, specialised paediatric, cardiac, cancer, renal, infectious disease and HIV medicine services. As well as providing acute services for the Mid-Sussex population, the Princess Royal Hospital is a centre for elective surgery across the Trust area. Other services provided at the hospital include services for the elderly, dermatology, services for respiratory patients, accident and emergency services, intensive care, orthopaedics, maternity and rehabilitation services. The Princess Royal Hospital Haywards Heath, serving the Mid-Sussex community and people across the University Hospitals Sussex Foundation Trust area.
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1: Every day, people in Mid-Sussex go hungry for reasons ranging from redundancy to receiving an unexpected bill on a low income. The Mid-Sussex food banks provide a minimum of 3 days' emergency food and support to people in crisis in Mid-Sussex. Care professionals such as doctors, health visitors, social workers, the Citizens Advice Bureau and the police identify people who need help and issue them with a food bank voucher. The food bank clients then bring their voucher to a food bank centre. Volunteers meet clients over a cup of tea or free hot meal and are able to signpost people to agencies able to solve the long-term problem. The food bank also runs a rural delivery service, which takes emergency food boxes to clients living in rural areas who cannot afford to get to a food bank. There are Mid-Sussex food banks in Haworth Heath, Burgess Hill and East Grinstead. If you think that you need help from the food bank to feed your family and yourself, then talk to your doctor, nurse or social worker, or go to the local Citizens Advice Bureau for further advice. The Mid-Sussex food banks, helping with hunger in a crisis.

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1: 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This has been Guy Thornett and the Sonic Shed. Coming up next will be the news on the hour.
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Hello, my name is Sarah and I am a physiotherapist. I work with children and adults of all ages to help improve their movement and activity when they have been affected by illness, injury or disability. I work with individuals who have problems affecting all parts of their body. This can include patients who break an arm after a fall, patients who have heart or abdominal surgery who need to regain their strength, and patients with chronic conditions such as cerebral palsy. My role is to provide movement, exercise and physical activity advice and support. We see individuals in hospitals, schools, mental health services and outpatient departments. In the hospital, we get patients moving as best as they can so they can be discharged safely. In outpatient departments, we provide exercises and guidance on regaining movement and strength. We work closely with other healthcare professionals, including doctors, nurses and occupational therapists, in order to ensure patients receive the best possible support and care.

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1: Hello, I'm Mercedes Madden, Chair of the Prince's Royal League of Friends. Over the past 5 years, the League of Friends has spent over £1 million supporting this hospital. Projects include substantial refurbishment to the discharge lounge, the rapid access ward, and the Hickstead pre-op ward. We also provide equipment and a workspace for the physio department, bedside lockers in several wards. These are the examples of many projects we've all undertaken over the years. The busy coffee shop by the main reception is our main source of revenue, plus legacies and donations, generating funds for the many deserving projects, ensuring we can continue to provide equipment and support to improve the facilities, the care and comfort of patients, visitors and staff in this busy hospital. We could not do this without you. Thank you for your support.
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0: Hello, my name is Sally and I'm a registered nurse. I've qualified as either a child nurse, an adult nurse or a mental health nurse. I work throughout the hospital, but you may also find me working in GP surgeries, the community, which includes seeing patients in their own homes, nursing and residential homes, schools, the prison service and the police force. On the wards, I will care for a group of patients every day. Some of my responsibilities include taking bloods and inserting cannulas, setting up fluid drips and blood transfusions, checking and giving drugs, preparing patients for operations, responding to emergencies with doctors, discussing patient progress and talking to families, organising staff rotas and mentoring student and junior nurses. We work closely with other healthcare professionals, including doctors, healthcare assistants, physiotherapists and occupational therapists to ensure patients receive the best possible care and support.
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0: 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This has been Pippa Plays Pop. Coming up next will be the news on the hour. 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

away. It's hard to say that I'd rather stay awake when I'm asleep, because my dreams are bursting at

Hello, I'm Mercedes Madden, Chair of the Prince's Royal League of Friends. Over the past 5 years, the League of Friends has spent over £1 million supporting this hospital. Projects include

0: serving projects, ensuring we can continue to provide equipment and support to improve the facilities, the care and comfort of patients, visitors and staff in this busy hospital. 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

Hello and welcome to the Princess Royal Hospital here in Hayward Heath. Visiting hours for the maternity unit at the hospital are generally between 2 p.m. and 4 p.m. and 7 p.m. and 8 p.m. In addition, maternity partners and their own children can also visit between 10 a.m. and 1 p.m. and 2 p.m. and 9 p.m. The ward is closed to all visitors after lunch between 1 p.m. and 2 p.m. to enable mothers to rest.

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1: How's it going with your two?
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1: Thank you for listening. 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This has been What's Good by Hannah Russell. 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
4: From the Sky News Centre at 8, Scotland's First Minister says Peter Murrell stole the hopes, dreams and aspirations of thousands of people by embezzling more than £400,000 of SNP funds. The former chief executive of the Scottish National Party will be sentenced next month after pleading guilty to misusing the money over a 12-year period. John Swinney says it's a huge disappointment.
5: This is an admission of a terrible breach of trust and an overwhelming betrayal by the man entrusted to be the party's chief executive. Today, I share the overwhelming anger felt by SNP members.
4: Three people have been arrested on suspicion of murder after a shooting outside a bar in Sheffield. Police were called to West Street in the early hours of this morning, where they found the female victim with serious injuries. An Iranian government spokesperson claims any peace deal between Tehran and the US will include an end to the war on all fronts, including in Lebanon. His comments come as Lebanon claims emergency workers are being deliberately targeted by Israel. Today's the hottest May day on record. Parts of London have hit 34.8 degrees Celsius, breaking the previous May record from more than 80 years ago. Thousands of Manchester City fans have turned out for an open-top bus parade to celebrate the men's, women's and academy teams' achievements this season.

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2: All of the day and all of the night with the Princess Royal Hospital and throughout Mid-Sussex, this is Mid Downs Radio. 1350 AM, Mid Downs
3: Radio. From the Sky News Centre at 9. The former chief executive of the SNP, Peter Murrell, has pleaded guilty to embezzling over £400,000 of party money. His estranged wife, Nicola Sturgeon, says she's been deceived and let down and had no knowledge about his crimes. Joanna Cherry, the former Scottish National Party Home Affairs spokesperson, says she's furious.
4: The real victims of these very serious crimes are the independent supporters who gave their money to the Scottish National Party in good faith, believing it would be used to further the cause of Scottish independence.
3: The US president is demanding that leaders of a number of Middle Eastern countries normalise diplomatic relations with Israel to achieve peace. Donald Trump wants to make it mandatory for them to sign the Abraham Accords. He's linked it to the end of the war with Iran. But our defence analyst Michael Clark says it's not a likely outcome.
5: The chances of this happening are pretty remote. It's very ambitious. It's come out of the blue. I mean, you know, it's a bright idea coming out of the White House without any background, any briefing, any preparation, as far as we can see. And some people are saying, you know, just piling one fantasy on top of another.
3: A man's been arrested after pride flags were torn down outside a school in South Bristol. Police say that the suspect, who's in his 30s, has also been detained on suspicion of drug and weapons offences after suspected cocaine was found at an address. Elsewhere, there's been record-breaking temperatures in the south of England today. Parts of London have hit 34.8 degrees Celsius. A breakthrough cell therapy could transform treatment for advanced liver disease. Developed in Scotland, a major clinical trial found it helped more patients survive without a transplant. And British tennis number three Katie Bolter needed a deciding set to get past American Akasha Urubo and reach the second round of the French Open. Elena Rybakina clinched a straight sets victory over Veronica while Iga Swiatek comfortably beat Australian Emerson Jones. That's the latest. I'm Imani Rana.
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So we're off and running with another Motown show on Midtowns Radio. Hello there, my name is Kevin Payne. Welcome along to a whole hour of music from the Motor City. From the golden era of Town of Motown, 1960 through to about 1973. And from 1969, a real standard to kick us off, Martha Reeves and the Vandellas and Dancing in the Street, a song that has been covered many times since. This is Kevin Payne, playing them out for a whole hour. Stevie Wonder, got some Edwin Starr, Earl Van Dyke, and the Lewis Sisters, amongst others. Also, From Major to Minor, features Marvin Gaye and his ladies. And Connect Three, Diana Ross, the Supremes, and the Supremes, if you see what I mean. Plenty of great Motown music on Midtowns Radio, as we take you back to 1970.

It's the Motown Show on Middowns Radio with the fabulous Detroit Spinners. It's a shame. It's a shame we can't play Motown music all the time because it's absolutely fabulous, isn't it? Martha Reeves and the Vandellas, so Detroit Spinners. And back now to 1965, it's Jimmy Ruffin with Lucky, Lucky Me on the Motown Show from a cellar full of Motown volumes.

Well, I hope you're enjoying the music on the Motown show from Midtown's Radio. My name is Kevin Payne. That's Classic Temptations. Ain't Too Proud to Beg. Jimmy Ruffin, Lucky Lucky Me. Before that, from Feb of 65. And here come an outfit called The Singing Teachers. It's the Lewis Sisters from November of 1965.

Hey, this is sounding good from this end. I hope you're enjoying the Motown show as well. The brilliant Miracles with Smokey Robinson, the classic Going to a Go-Go. And before that, the Lewis Sisters, Don't Make Me Live Without Your Love. The connection between the Lewis Sisters and Smokey, not only did they both sing remarkably well, but they also penned a whole stack of songs for Motown as well. Some great writers amongst the singers. Now, coming up after the break, Marvin Gaye and his girls, from major to minor. We're going to start with the major ones and work down to, well, perhaps a duet you may not have heard before. Stay tuned to the Motown show from Mid Downs Radio. He was really saying something.

0: Virgil Van Dyke and the Soul Brothers from October of 1964 with the instrumental version of the song made famous by the Velvalettes. He was really saying something. And we do have some Velvalettes coming up on the Motown show today on Middowns Radio. A kind of signature tune for the Motown record label in about the next 15 minutes, I think. But before we do all that, we've got Marvin and his girls, and they're coming up after the break.
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So there they are, from major to minor. That is Marvin Gaye and his ladies, and the first one almost needs no introduction at all. It was, of course, Marvin and Tammy Terrell, with the Onion song, a top tenner in 1969. Marvin, Tammy, of course, had many excursions into the UK charts in the final years of the 1960s, and some big hits stateside as well. Probably his favourite lady, I would suggest, was Tammy. Now, in the middle, it was Kim Weston. She was just a little bit less major, if you like. And Heaven Sent You, I Know was not really one of the mainstream hits, but I thought was a fabulous song. And once had it dedicated on a national radio station, it was that good. And then, who was the third mystery lady? We had Kim, we had Tammy, we had Omar. Omar? Omar who? Omar Hurd. From the early 1960s. In fact, as I read the sleeve notes, it says that it was recorded before June 16th, 1964 in California. What a duet that was. Omar Hurd and Marvin Gaye. Your Kiss, Kiss. Now, how well do you know Marvin and his ladies? The answer here is not Diana Ross. Excluding Diana Ross, tell me another lady that Marvin sang with on duet in the 1960s. Marvin and who in the 1960s? Marvin and Diana in the 1970s, twice in the top 20. But who was the lady in the 60s besides Omar and Kim and Tammy? Have a think about that, and while you do that, we'll play this from 1966. Oh yes, it's a classic, all right. We are talking Edwin Starr.

Remain to Mexico. All the way, Fred Windstar, 1966. SOS, Stopper on Sight. Yes, welcome along to the Motown Show on Mid Downs Radio. My name is Kevin Payne, and these are the

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1: So, who had the duet with Marvin Gaye, apart from the three ladies we featured just a few minutes ago? 1960s we're talking. Once upon a time it was Marvin Gaye and Mary Wells. You got it right.

0: Ah, the brilliant Stevie Wonder from 67. I was made to love her on the Motown show from Midtowns Radio. Hope you're enjoying the music today. Still plenty more to come just around the corner. After the break, we'll be connecting three songs, but which three?
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0: Yes, welcome back to Connect 3 on the Motown show from Midtowns Radio. We're connecting Diana Ross with her Supremes, and then

It's the Motown Show from Midtown's Radio. My name is Kevin Payne. And those were our Connect 3 today. Diana Ross and the Supremes. Well, yes and no, the first track. It was credited to Diana Ross and the Supremes, but if you listen very carefully, where were the Supremes on Honeybee, Keep On Stinging Me? That, in actual fact, was the demo version of the song, which was recorded up for the 1968 Motown album Love Child, and the first take of that, reputedly, Berry Gordy was walking down the corridor, he heard the first take, and he said, no, I don't like it, it's too high for Diana's voice, and it's too fast as well. Slow it down, and bring it down an octave or two, and then we'll overdub the Supremes onto that song, and that was the rest was history, actually. It turns up as a kind of slower, lower version on the 1968 album Love Child, but that was the original demo version with Diana Ross, but without the Supremes dubbed on. Honeybee, Keep On Stinging Me, May's 1968. Love Child was number one in the US, also did well in the UK in 1968. That was in the middle, and that really was Diana Ross and the Supremes. And then finally, we took away Diana, because it was 1972, and Diana had long since left the Supremes to pursue a solo career. So there they were, Diana-less in 1972, with a cracking song, it has to be said, doesn't it? The Supremes out on their own without Diana, and the one called Nathan Jones. And that was Connect 3. I hope you enjoyed that today on the Motown Show from Midtowns Radio. We haven't had them yet, so we better do it now, I think. They are the Four Tops, and this is a classic from 1965.

It's the fabulous music of Tamla Lowtown on Mid Downs Radio. And there they were from 1965, the Four Tops, Sugar Pie Honey Bunch, I Can't Help Myself, a classic. And this is Kevin Payne saying, look, I think we've got time to squeeze a couple more in. Thinking about three, but maybe not. Now, here's a group that sounds a little bit like the Supremes, but they certainly weren't. With lead vocals from Vanetta Fields, this is the Blackberries, reputedly from the mid-1960s, but the sleeve notes don't actually confirm that for us. This is called Kidnapped on the Motown Show from Mid Downs Radio.

for Netterfields, Clydie King and A Another. That's Kidnap from the Blackberries on Mid Downs Radio. Playing out Tamla Motown today on the Motown Show. My name is Kevin Payne, and we have almost come to the end of our programme. Thank you very much indeed for your company. Listen out for more Motown on Mid Downs Radio. 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Here we go with our last song on the Motown Show today. Junior Walker and the All-Stars, a firm favourite with the Motown Show. And this is their version of a song that has been covered so many times now. It's a nice one as well. The Beatles did it. The Flying Lizards did it. And here they are with Money, Junior Walker and the All-Stars on the Motown Show from Mid Downs Radio. Our last

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